correction, I did get it to come back. Comes back to Michaela Humphreys on Andover of Anderson on a black 2012 Dodge Journey. Expired 6/14/2025.

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0: 300 East Cross, apartment 1. Complaint is anonymous neighbor, states apartment should be vacant. Says there's a Nikki Smith and a Clinton named Cody, left name unknown there now. Says there are known thieves and been breaking, have stolen air conditioners recently. Came there on foot. Can I just give a description of either one?

0: 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They don't appear to have food or water. They'd like to speak with you.
1: Where did they get

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Trouble breathing. Medic 81, engine 81. 3336 West County Road 1000 South. Trouble breathing.

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1: McDonald's of Fort Hughes and Jackson, signaling with Justin Phillips. She is security for the facility. Come with two female subjects. They're currently across the street by the to-go, harassing him. He asked them to watch their children while they were inside McDonald's, and they were upset about that.

0: 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What was it?
1: 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They requested hazmat. Matt brought you, paged you. They've since disregarded hazmat.
0: Can you... so that confirmed they disregarded hazmat? 280, you can disregard. Everybody's been disregarded. PD's located at their code 6.
1: Right. Sorry, everybody. 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Yes, 600, you can disregard. 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
0: I'm clear on 287. I'm in service.

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0: Last name Hughes, Henry, Union, George, Henry, Edward, Taylor, President Patrick, Paul, Adam, Tom, Robert, Ida, Charles, King, date of birth, 11-10-1987, my wife.

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1: 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Indiana Commander, this is David X. Great Ocean. 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All your lights should be pleasant.
0: Confirming plate, David X. Ocean 526.
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0: Lieutenant Impression Drivers. 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
1: Thank you.
0: 10-10-4.

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1: From 04 today.
0: 04.

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0: 12 Coast Pearl. Caller says two-story white vinyl house, believes it's on 12th Street. Says there's people with flashlights inside. She thinks they're stealing stuff and that it's an abandoned house that's being renovated. Says she saw two to three people with flashlights.
1: Yes.
0: Boy 7074 Edward, return.

0: Anita ran away from their house in Noblesville. 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
1: Clarity, she reported her as a runaway?

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0: Dev, you're on the call from the Minicky. 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

0: 9348 West, 1300 North. Male on TX stating that he overdosed approximately 1 minute ago. Okay, EMS dispatch. Thank you, sir.
1: Double 55, right back.
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0: 3-5-4. 4-26.
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0: He states that he took 30 deluxotine and 30 gabapentin.
1: Clear. Okay, I'm going to get us back out. 5-7. 8-4.
0: Okay. 3-5-4.

yesterday. Same on the Indiana truck plate. Would be a commemorative X-ray call boy 625.

That's a check in the 29 on Nelson T.M. 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Neil N's should be 16-40-007464.

0: Jesus, it's...
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0: Good night.

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0: 518 Main Street, 2548 Main Street, Apartment 3, caller surviving a Matthew Herr. He's signal 60 in a residence. She's wanting to make a report. She's advising he's somewhere in downtown Anderson. He's been kicked out.
1: I'm clear.
0: 2321.

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Apartment 5. Cardiac arrest. 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Ambulance 508. 113 North Harrison Street. Apartment 5. 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

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Ambulance 11, 113 North Harrison Street, Apartment 5. Cardiac arrest.

0: 11, were you needing Medic 83 instead of Ambulance 11?
1: Negative. County dispatcher mistyped it. It was supposed to be Alexandria 11.
0: Clear, so we're going to disregard.
1: That's affirmative.

0: 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Alarm could be advised. Burglary alarm at the back door. There is a subject on premise requesting officers. I'll be in the bedroom waiting for officers.
1: Six clear. Five clear.
0: 2231.

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0: Confirming you're going to be en route to the E60th Street call.
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1: Nickel and Arrow, mail on our gray minivan, hopefully.
0: Jennifer.
1: Right around that.
0: 39.

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1: And I'll check in on us.
0: We're going to be at 15th and Arrow. 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
1: 306, 301,
0: Regret. 301. 309, close to 12, we're off mute.
1: 309.

0: Eagle, Eagle.
1: 420 East 14th Street, 420 East 14th Street, first shooter, danger shot, same fire, been on the roof, we're still paying for that since.

0: Yes.
1: We've now received a hang up call from the 420 East 14th Street. Do you want us to clear it?
0: Affirmative.
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1: Thorough, what's that?
0: Division 1.

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Sick person. Medic 1. Anderson Fire Headquarters. 44 West 5th Street. Sick person.

severity of Jackson at 8th Street, Jackson and West 8th. Car advisor was a white male. Northbound on Jackson wearing all black on a bicycle carrying something red on his ollie. And then nothing.

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0: 2-0-1.
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0: Three, four. 3, 4, 5.

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Chest pain. Medic 82, engine 81. 741 Northeast Street. 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
0: 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So she's thinking possibly someone died.

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0: Boy 7341 returns to Marcus Carter out of Anderson to a black and white 2017 KO Thunder 50 for 314.27 at this technology.
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Injured person. Engine 52, Ambulance 52. 1603 East County Road 400 North. 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
0: Clear. 0400.

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0: 411.

offer to check on 95-year-old female Jean Terry. Ashley Griswold, this is the original caller. It's 1096. There's an alert put on her. Wasn't able to get Jean on the phone. She's been having trouble with Ashley for a while, and she's evicting her.

3 information. This is caller on 2, advising that the white car is back at the field house department. No further.

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1: 1.11 and 1.05 are going to go out there and hopefully go offline. 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

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She's saying someone beat her in the face with her phone. She's tired of people trying to jump her. 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

0: impeccable.
1: Beijing 07 Pearl Street, 1807 Pearl Street, for suspicious activity. 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Sounds like a male and female fighting. No further information.
0: Yeah,
1: 626.
0: 411, I'll take that for
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0: Sentencing.
1: Lost in Guam, Indiana passenger plate 574, Edward Adam Frank on a red Honda Civic. 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
0: Okay, sir.

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0: 上给他呀。可以了。

Alpha 47, Tom King 99. 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

0: information for AC unit. I have a change that was walking eastbound on 23rd from Columbus. Almost got hit by a car just now.
1: There's a 10 mix Shepherd walking eastbound from 23rd in Columbus.

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0: 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East Elementary School. 893 East Highway 36. Commercial fire alarm. Engine 83, Engine 81. East Elementary School. 893 East Highway 36. Commercial fire alarm.
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0: subject praying for everything to be okay. 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
1: Mother Junkers.
2: What is it? Well, I'll take that for 13.
0: 13 to 5.
1: Claire, 10, thanks for

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1: New 7-1 for the track on 7-4, that was out of the entry, just run.
0: I'm good, 13, and I'm finished with
1: it. Hold on, I'll keep getting to it now.
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0: 13-13. 11-2, that way. I'm just being honest.
1: Okay. 5-82. 111, yes.
2: Sure.
1: That's right.

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1: 5900 MLK. Personalized, Mary Robert Frank. We wrote a

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1: F-43, over there.

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1: Well.

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0: Yeah, we're starting our research. The first isolation does have to 100 meters, 330 feet in all directions. Advise EMA.
1: I'll play the research, 330 feet in all directions.
0: Okay, clear as far as that.

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1: 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Officer copy.

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0: 11-16.
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Fuck. 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Okay. 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

0: Clear code. Neighbor and raising that has mental health issues, has schizophrenia, also bipolar. Caller doesn't know about any weapons. And raising that they were crying on the porch for about 4 hours. We're starting medics to stage in the area.
1: Sit down, clerk.

0: on for it. Do you have a BPM?
1: Three, three, office. 3 plus 5 is 1 8 9 9 9 9 9 9 9 9 9 9 9 9 9 9 9 9 9 9 9 9 9 9 9 9 9 9 9 9 9 9 9 9 9 9 9 9 9 9 9 9 9 9 9 9 9 9 9 9 9 9 9 9 9 9 9 9 9 9 9 9 9 9 9 9 9 9 9 9 9 9 9 9 9 9 9 9 9 9 9 9 9 9 9 9 9 9 9 9 9 9 9 9 9 9 9 9 9 9 9 9 9 9 9 9 9 9 9 9 9 9 9 9 9 9 9 9 9 9 9 9 9 9 9 9 9 9 9 9 9 9 9 9 9 9 9 9 9 9 9 9 9 9 9 9 9 9 9 9 9 9 9 9 9 9 9 9 9 9 9 9 9 9 9 9 9 9 9 9 9 9 9 9 9 9 9 9 9 9 9

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1: He's by 24th in Madison, correct?
0: Okay,
1: sir.
0: 4-11 on that. This way, just 4-11 on that, 4-11.
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0: Sure, thank you.

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Central located in the area of 25th and Meridian, East 25th and Meridian. A white Pontiac Montana, possible plate Charles, 399 Boy Charles. Caller's advising the driver was smoking with children in the back seat. Also children in the front street. Not properly restrained, last seen eastbound. Any and not clear. 1238.

reference to previous dispatch, caller that driving the vehicle stopped in the area of 27th and St. Charles. 3 minutes, I can't dispatch, call for the city.

0: For a police car towards the area of 19th and Madison, West 19th and Madison, callers at life, and there's two male black subjects yelling at each other. One male black in a white shirt, the other wearing all black coat, clothing, unknown weapons. Caller no longer in the area.
1: How far I'm there.

0: They did not call. Is there an updated address?
1: This is the address they keep giving. 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I'm trying to figure that out.

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0: Rachel Carmen, 329 Pacific Beach Road, 1099 through Henry County, Austin, it's confirmed.
1: Clear, thank you for entering the group.
0: Clear. Pendleton 10, go for.
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0: 2009 North A Adam. Calling the company manager, not on scene, as he has a contractor there, who called her and told her that there are two people there now in tents in the backyard. He has not approached them. Contractor, the junior, Villarreal.
1: 47.

0: 爱叔。
1: 欢迎光临的爱叔。7-11 David Henry Queen 284 returns to Jason Tanner Deering of Markleville on a white 2021 Chevrolet Equinox. The plate expired 4-7 of 2026. New issues now on file, single lady.

0: email it to us by technical information called Ethan.
1: Okay, so you're going up to 2009 going,
0: hey, Adam, you know, what's going on? 2 4 Robert and 750, Collegiate Play, Boy, Frank, Lincoln, Adam, Tom,
1: you know, 4

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0: They were 13,000 cell semi-fuel. Ever helium 09-86-86 and ran like an aircraft.
1: 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How many units go for?

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1: Tell me.
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1: 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Still waiting here. We'll be around.
0: I'm clear. We're trying to call on TX.
1: 21, code 6.
0: 21, 22, Mr. Turner.
1: 40, 42, you only have a second.
0: Okay.

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0: 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Can you attach this dragon to the call, please?
1: Clear, we're doing it now.

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There's more in the narrative.

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1: 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Too bad.
0: 818 West 1st Street, 818 West 3rd. To welfare check on a 38-year-old male, Peter Cassano. Complaint hasn't heard from him in 14 hours. Advice that he is really intoxicated. Got an argument with the father of unknown weapons. Peter drives a maroon Envoy, usually out front of the house. There's no room in there.
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1: Clear, clear, clear. Thank you.
0: 4430, other units, go for.
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0: 44.
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by the Wawa at 2515 South Southfield, the Silver Dodge versus Equinox, as the flashers on.

0: Hello, is this one?
1: Good.
0: Seeing that California has a valid driver's expired on.
1: Good, thank you.

10 Wilson. The 1609 West 53rd, 1609 West 53rd. So Wilson on the Sean Mandel. He calls with the doctor's office and wanted to make you make contact with him reference the critical lab. He's not picked up his medication either, so they're in there.

0: Bon Dieu, salut.
1: Quand?
0: Can you call that call and tell Nancy to phone up 3 times?
1: Please, sorry.

0: Lieutenant, I got 229 for you.
1: 110.
0: First one to be Tracy Hoover, female wife. Second person to be Jackie Lawrence, male wife.

0: Yeah, four questions left.
1: Yeah. One for third.
0: Good.
1: 21561. From beginning, 21561.
0: Okay, can you just do that over real quick so I can get some info?

Mode 2, Engine 7. Kentucky Fried Chicken. 6620 South Scatterfield Road. Unconscious person. Medic 2, Engine 7. Kentucky Fried Chicken. 6620 South Scatterfield Road. Unconscious person.

0: I'm attached to the trouble with not there now at the library. Terry Stephen is requesting to speak with you.
1: Okay.
0: 1455. Information should be by the payphone by the Pepsi machine.

0: 42, Gillen of Anderson, driver's license expired 5/29 to 2030. Corrected lens is valid 0 points and waiting.
1: 40, thank you, sir.
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0: 2318 Morton Street, 2318 Morton. Shanice Moore is having trouble with her Jocelyn. I'm on last. Advising she's in the house and isn't supposed to be there. I'm on open.
1: Clear.
0: 1505. 110, go for it.

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0: Alright, so let's call the cell phone too.
1: On 13, that's right.

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1: Okay.
0: Just real quick, can you be after 307 Cole Street? They're back on the phone advising their friend's son is not taking his medication, as long as self in his room is being destructive.

0: Yeah.
1: Hello, White Alpha. David, X-ray, Mary, 393.
0: Yeah.

below 5439 South Scatterfield. Our employee was Ross, and rising in between 5 below and Ross. There's subjects that are there playing loud music and not allowed to do this around the business.

Orange 11, Union College, 219-3-2.

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0: Vincent County has an inmate in England. 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There's a runaway through Elwood. I have the case number if you're ready.

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1: Freight 21. Oh, 72.

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1: Who's he from?
0: Request a 1029.
2: Yes.
0: Jason Auler? Auler? A-U-L-E-R? Jason, J-A-S-O-N, 9-17-78, date of birth.
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1: Yeah, 01. Tango.
0: MLK in 38, MLK in 38. The red car versus gray car, counties out there. Advising that any T units for the accident and also the southbound lanes are blocked.

0: 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Let's have that three.
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0: is they gave the 2603 Meridian Street address, then advised she should be receiving an updated location within the next 2 or 3 minutes and they'll call back.
1: I'm clear.
0: Same to us.

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Date of birth is 6/16/2011.

0: They still called back advising and showing 25th and Meridian.
1: Okay, I'll check that out.

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1: 2-9.
0: I'm testing for suspicious, if you could check the wall.
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0: 17-24.

0: on their deal.
1: Good.
0: The updated thing says 2610 Meridian, the southwest corner.

caller advised that he had to go off the road to avoid being struck by the vehicle. Truck and trailer, last thing, northbound 013, State Road 37 in Elwood, Sheriff County 1742.

0: Central School Apartment 2120 Central Avenue, Apartment 101. On control with a neighbor of Linda Williams, who's harassing the caller. Says he has a protective order, advising that Williams is on her porch, was holding a phone, recording the caller, walk his dog. The caller is returning home. The female lives in apartment 107, advises that the Williams subject owns a taser, but doesn't know if it's out today.
1: Sir, I'm clear. Sir, I'm clear. I feel that I'm concerned.
0: I'm checking.
1: 6-7. I think we got an email about them back on June 10th.

I-69 northbound near the 223.4, northbound near the 223.4 mile marker. It's an extension ladder in the roadway. Why is it?

0: The method was personal, and the service was on 6/12 of 26 at 12:19.
1: Five, two, four, one.
0: Three, zero, five.

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1: Michael Allen.
0: 219 northbound. 20 is going to be 134 Edward Adams Young, Trinket Second Unit.

324 West Vineyard Street, 324 West Vineyard. This is a 911 hang-up from the 911 only phone. History of this address is showing child folks and domestics.

0: 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Good coaching.
1: 2017 Redbird Lane, 27 Redbird Lane. 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The neighbor keeps harassing his elderly mother over a dog.

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1: All right, thank you. 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

0: Gulf Coast, India.
1: Taco Bell, 925 Springfield Road. Open line, face routine. Could you just hear someone moving around? So I'm trying to call that question.
0: Clear 7,
1: yes, sir.
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0: Can you check the call yesterday at 4529 Pitt Street for a stolen vehicle and tell me what the officer did? Okay.

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0: I'm not seeing a vehicle left there yesterday.
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1: Caller was at 732 South Center Street, 732 South Center. She's invited from the direction of Indiana Avenue. She can hear a female screaming at a child. Been going on for the last 20 to 30 minutes. It sounds like the child yelling in pain, but however, caller doesn't think that it's physical. Also, the female just yelled at the child to get off the lawn.

Medic 4. 1135 Manor Court. Abdominal pain. Medic 4. 1135 Manor Court. Abdominal pain.